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2: 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I am Robbie Bridges, and the survey rolls on after this RT20 Extra. Here are Wilson Phillips with Hold On.

0: They had formed in Los Angeles the previous year, 1989, consisting of sisters Carney and Wendy Wilson, the daughters of Brian Wilson of the Beach Boys, and Chyna Phillips, the daughter of John and Michelle Phillips, both of the Mamas and the Papas. There are Wilson Phillips with Hold On, one of the biggest hits of 1990, and just outside our top 20 from this week. And we'll hear an instant request for another song by Wilson Phillips in just a few. Now, back to the countdown.
1: Number 13.
0: Back at number 18, we heard Belle Biv DeVoe, all former members of the group New Edition. Here is Bobby Brown, who fronted that group, teamed here with Glenn Medeiros on Survey Song number 13, She Ain't Worth It.
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0: This week in 1990, the infamous national anthem performance by Roseanne Barr, who was at the time starring in one of the biggest shows on television at San Diego's Jack Murphy Stadium. It was during a doubleheader between the San Diego Padres and the Cincinnati Reds as a part of the stadium's Working Women's Night promotion. The backlash was swift and severe and took a lot of wind out of Roseanne's career sails, that's for sure.
1: Number 12.
0: Now at number 12, like Bobby Brown, a group from Boston. Here are New Kids on the Block with Step by Step.

0: New Kids on the Block, Step by Step. Number 12 this week in 1990. There are several other songs called Step by Step that were hits, including The Crests back in 1960, Eddie Rabbit in 1981, and Annie Lennox in 1992, a song that was later covered by Whitney Houston. Now, coming up, we'll break into the top 10 and hear another cut off the Pretty Woman movie soundtrack and one from the film Dick Tracy. It's a song like Step by Step that had an earlier hit version with totally different lyrics by a different artist. And we'll hear this week's number one song. It's from the artist ranked by Rolling Stone as the fifth greatest singer of all time.
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13: Here's your Super Hits 102.7 forecast. An extreme heat warning remains in effect. A heat advisory begins at 9 p.m. tonight. Lows dip down to about 76 tonight under partly cloudy skies with a slight chance of thunderstorms. South winds 8 to 15 miles per hour. Lots of sunshine tomorrow. Daytime highs approaching 93. And that's your forecast for North Iowa and Southern Minnesota from Super Hits 102.7. Currently 90.
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0: Coast to coast, border to border, across the USA, we're playing the big hits from Great Year in Music, and this weekend we're in 1990, and we'll get back to the survey in just a moment, but first, let's check the top movies at the box office from this week of summertime. 1990, the number one film starred Bruce Willis. It was the highly anticipated sequel, Die Hard 2. Tom Cruise was starring in Days of Thunder. There was a 1990 re-release of Disney's classic, The Jungle Book, the Steven Spielberg thriller, Arachnophobia, Jetsons the Movie, and Total Recall with Arnold Schwarzenegger. Plus, the guys from 48 Hours, Nick Nolte and Eddie Murphy, were back with another 48 Hours, and there was The Adventures of Ford Fairlane, starring Andrew Dice Clay. Plus, one of the biggest movies of the year had just been released. It starred Patrick Swayze, Demi Moore, and Whoopi Goldberg, and it would power the return to the top 10 for a song that had first been a hit back in 1965 for Bill Medley and Bobby Hatfield, the Righteous Brothers. This week in 1990, it was just outside the top 20, but eventually would peak at number 10. From the movie Ghost, here is Unchained Melody.

0: from one of the biggest movies at the box office this week in 1990, The Righteous Brothers with Unchained Melody. 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
1: Number 11.
0: At number 11, yet another movie song and another cut off the Pretty Woman soundtrack. Here's the group called Go West with King of Wishful Thinking.

0: Peter Cox and Richard Drummey. They are the British duo called Go West, King of Wishful Thinking, from the Pretty Woman movie soundtrack this week in 1990 at number 11. Back at number 16, we heard another song off that soundtrack from Roxette, It Must Have Been Love, and we have one more, an RT20 extra you'll hear just before this week's top tune.
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0: Now we break into the top 10 at number 10 with another Wish song. We just heard King of Wishful Thinking from Go West at number 11. At number 10, Sweet Sensation, If Wishes Came True.

0: Not to be confused with the earlier British soul band, there's the freestyle trio formed in the Bronx back in 1988. They are a sweet sensation if wishes came true. Their biggest hit this week in 1990, kicking off the top 10 at number 10. On the way, an RT20 chronicle of songs with silent or silence in the title, including the one on this week's 1990 survey. We'll name a winner for Robbie's chart trivia from Robbie's Top20Countdown.com, give away a $50 Apple Music gift card, and we're inching closer and closer to this week's number one song. It belongs to a lady who has many nicknames, including the Songbird Supreme and the Queen of Christmas. The answer and her song sitting on top coming up.
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0: 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I am Robbie Bridges. Our producer is Hunter Farman, and our digital director is Andrew Blitz. And before we hear the number 9 song in the USA from this week in 1990, it's time for our monthly Robbie's Chart Trivia winner and the answer to that trivia question from Robbie's Top20Countdown.com. Now, back in our 1994 survey, we told you the artist that had one of only 7 albums with 6 top 10 hits. This artist's brother had one of the others. Well, the answer is Janet from Janet Jackson. And the winner of that $50 Apple Music gift card is Laura Trahan, who hears us on Weeby 108 in Connecticut. Her brother, of course, Michael Jackson. And the album, Thriller. Laura, enjoy some of the hits you hear on the radio with your Apple Music gift card. 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Now time to roll more movie soundtrack music from one of the biggest hits of the summer, Warren Beatty's Dick Tracy. Here's 2 from Madonna. We'll start with an RT20 Countdown Extra. This is Vogue.

Gargle and Monroe, Dietrich and DiMaggio, Marlon Brando, Jimmy Dean, on the cover of a magazine. Grace Kelly, Harlow Keane, picture of a beauty queen. Gene Kelly, Fred Astaire, Ginger Rogers, Dance on Air. They had style, they had grace, Rita Hayworth.

0: Welcome back to the summer of 1990. This is RT20, and I am Robbie Bridges with a bonus track from Madonna. Her soundtrack album was one of three released for Dick Tracy. One was The Score, one were songs heard in the movie, and one was I'm Breathless, music from and inspired by the film Dick Tracy by Madonna. That was one of them. The album also contained three songs written by Stephen Sondheim. Madonna started the movie as Breathless Mahoney. Of course, Warren Beatty played Dick Tracy.
1: You know, it's legal for me to take you down to the station and sweat it out of you under the lights.
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0: Number nine, the song Madonna had on this week's survey off that on Breathless album. It's called Hanky Panky.

0: Number 9 this week in 1990 in RT20, and off the soundtrack, I'm Breathless, music from and inspired by Dick Tracy. There's Madonna with Hanky Panky. Now, like Step by Step by New Kids on the Block that we heard back at number 12, there were other hit songs called Hanky Panky with a totally different lyric, the biggest of which happened back in 1964 from Tommy James and the Shondells. The Hanky Panky. There they are performing it on Dick Clark's Where the Action Is. Well, you know we won't stop till we reach the top. Just 8 to go to the number one song in the USA from this week in 1990. It was a song this artist wrote for his self-titled debut album. Robbie's Top 20.
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0: 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Want to play this one for Melissa, who hears us on WKVL in Greenback, Tennessee. She wanted to hear a song from Wilson Phillips. We already did an RT20 Countdown Extra, their biggest hit in 1990. Hold on, here's their second. Wilson Phillips with Release Me.

An RT20 instant request, a hit in 1990 outside of our top 20 from this week, Wilson Phillips and Release Me. This is Robbie Bridges. Now, back to the countdown. Well, that sound means this track is part of our RT20 Chronicle, and it's of songs with silent or silence in the title. And there have been quite a few in rock history, including Silent Running by Mike and the Mechanics, Silence is Golden by the Tremolos. There is Silence from Delirium featuring Sarah McLachlan, Silent Lucidity by Queensryche, and Silence by Marshmello and Khalid. One of the very biggest, the 1965 classic from Simon and Garfunkel, The Sound of Silence, later covered by Disturbed.

0: Depeche Mode, Enjoy the Silence, number 8 this week in 1990, here on RT20, and part of an RT20 chronicle of songs with silence or silent in the title. Now, their frontman, Dave Gahan, no stranger to the tabloid headlines, he's gotten sober and is a recovering heroin addict.
1: There's nothing new about a rock and roll star going through his stuff, whatever, drink, alcohol, drugs, you know, whatever. You know, at that time, I was ready. I was sort of like, well, if I'm going to go out, I'm going to go out with a bang.
0: 1990 was a big year of change for pop music as grunge was rising out of Seattle's alternative rock scene, hip-hop farther down the West Coast, in Los Angeles, and in New York City. Matter of fact, New York had its own subgenre, New Jack Swing. And in the clubs, a hot sound being called freestyle. On this week's survey, we already heard Seduction back at number 19, Sweet Sensation at number 10, and now an RT20 Countdown Extra. Here is singer George Lamond with Fat of the Heart.

0: Born George Garcia in Washington, D.C., there is the singer professionally known as George Lamond with his big hit of his album of the same name, Bad of the Heart. An RT20 Countdown Extra from this week in 1990, just outside our top 20.
1: Honey, wake up. You won't believe the dream I just had. All right, Bob. What is it?
0: That's a clip from the 1990 finale of Newhart that aired for 8 seasons on CBS, starring Bob Newhart and Mary Fran. In that famous TV finale, the actress who played Bob's wife in his first TV sitcom, The Newhart Show, from the 1970s, Suzanne Pleshette, shocked the audience. As it turned out, the 80s Newhart was all just a dream. This week in 1990, Newhart was in reruns, having just ended its run. Coming up, the 7 biggest hits all across America from this week in 1990 in our third and final big hour of RT20. You'll hear from Michael Bolton, Billy Idol, and another former member of New Edition. Plus, we'll play the number one song all across North America. Stay close.
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2: It's America's favorite every weekend, this time right here. RT20 with the biggest hits from a great year in music were in 1990, where each and every song earns their place. And before we hear the seventh biggest hit in the USA, we'll turn back the clock 1 year for the number one song from this week of summer, 1989. And it belonged to singer Martika. Here's her big hit, Toy Soldier.

0: out of Whittier, California, Marta Marrero, but you know her as Martika. She got her start playing Gloria on the show Kids Incorporated, and this week in 1989, she had the number one song in the land, Toy Soldiers, an RT20 Countdown Extra. This is Robbie Bridges. We're in 1990, and our survey continues.
1: Number seven.
0: At number seven is the artist who began in a heavy metal band, but hit pay dirt when he started singing Blue-Eyed Soul. Here is Michael Bolton when I'm back on my feet again.

0: Michael Bolton, when I'm back on my feet again. This week in 1990, the seventh biggest hit in the USA. Back in 2009, we asked Michael about his soulful musical inspirations.
1: There is something in that, that because R&B is so much a part of who I am as an artist and as a writer, and I grew up leaning towards Motown and leaning towards so much R&B and blues, it's really important to me that I have that kind of acceptance, that there is that appreciation that, yeah, what I'm doing is the real thing.
0: Now at number six from her debut LP of the same name, here's Tyler Collins with Girls' Night Out.

0: One time romantically linked to singer Tevin Campbell, there is Tyler Collins with her big hit, Girls Night Out, this week in 1990 at slot six.
1: Arnsberg's pitch, fly ball, center field, this should do it. Pettis makes the catch, and Nolan Ryan and the Rangers are victorious.
0: Baseball this week in 1990, Nolan Ryan of the Texas Rangers earned his 300th career win against the Milwaukee Brewers just a week before Barry Bonds hit his 100th career home run. Meanwhile, Pete Rose was sentenced to 5 months in a medium security prison camp. Marion, Illinois, fined $50,000 following his guilty plea to two charges of false income tax return filings. It was a true roller coaster for fans of America's game. Coming up, we're edging closer and closer to the number one song in the USA from this week in 1990. It was a debut hit for a singer who first introduced us to her whistle register vocal embellishments, the highest register of the human voice.
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1: Here's your Super Hits 102.7 forecast. An extreme heat warning continues. A heat advisory begins at 9 p.m. tonight. Lows level off around 76 tonight under partly cloudy skies with a slight chance for isolated storms. Winds out of the south, 8 to 15 miles per hour. Mainly sunny skies tomorrow. High temperatures reach up to 93. And that's your forecast for North Iowa and Southern Minnesota from Super Hits 102.7. Right now, 88.
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4: 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North, south, east, west, border to border, all over America. 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And I'm Robbie Bridges.
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0: Snap and the Power, the fifth biggest hit in America this week in 1990. 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
1: Excuse me, are those Bugle Boy jeans that you're wearing?
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0: 1990 brought us one of the most famous advertisements of the decade for Bugle Boy, the Maserati commercial. The actress, the Welsh-born model, Annabelle Schofield.
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0: Back at number 20, we heard another artist who grew up in Oakland, California, MC Hammer. Here are Terry Ellis, Don Robinson, Cindy Herron, and Maxine Jones. En Vogue at number 4 with Hold On.

0: After a peak at number two last week in 1990, back down to number four. That was their debut single, En Vogue and Hold on Robbie's Top 20 Countdown. 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
1: Number three.
0: Now at number three, William Michael Albert Broad. He goes by Billy Idol. Here's Billy with Cradle of Love.

0: Number three, this week in 1990, Billy Idol and Cradle of Love on RT20. We asked Billy if he's as tough as his leather-clad rock and roll image might suggest.
1: Not really a tough person in the sense of being violent or aggressive physically. 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
0: Robbie Bridges counting them down from this week in 1990, and it's time for an RT20 Countdown Extra. We turn back the clock to 1984 for the group New Edition. Now back at number 13, we heard frontman Bobby Brown from that group, his duet with Glenn Medeiros, She Ain't Worth It. And at number 18, we heard Belle Biv DeVoe's Poison. BBD consists of Ricky Bell, Michael Bivins, and Ronnie DeVoe, all former members of that group. We'll hear the number two song from this week in 1990 from another former member of New Edition. But first, here's a 1984 hit from when the group was still together, their biggest. New Edition, Cool It Now.

An RT20 Extra from 1984. That's new edition with Cool It Now. Now, back to our survey from this week in 1990. We've already heard former New Edition members back at number 18, Belle Biv DeVoe's Poison, Bobby Brown with Glenn Medeiros at number 13, She Ain't Worth It. Here at number 2 is former New Edition member Johnny Gill with his big hit, Rub You the Right Way.

Top spot from this week in 1990. Here's Johnny Gill and Rub You the Right Way. Now, before we hear the number one song on our survey, how about the number one mainstream rock song in the U.S. or album rock hit from this week of 1990? It belonged to Bruce Hornsby and The Range. Here's Bruce with Across the River.

0: Off their third and final studio album, A Night on the Town, Bruce Hornsby and The Range with Across the River. That song was just outside the top 20 on our survey, but was the number one song in the mainstream rock chart this week in 1990.
1: Warning light will now stay on permanently on virtually all 17,000 domestic flights a day in the United States.
0: There's a CBS News report from the spring of 1990 on most U.S. airlines banning smoking. This week of 90, San Luis Obispo, California became the first major municipality to ban smoking at all restaurants and bars. Coming up, we'll hear an RT20 Countdown Extra, the third hit single off the Pretty Woman movie soundtrack and the number one hit of the land.
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11: It's 102.7 forecast. An extreme heat warning continues. A heat advisory begins at 9 p.m. tonight. Lows level off around 76 tonight under partly cloudy skies with a slight chance for isolated storms. Winds out of the south, 8 to 15 miles per hour. Mainly sunny skies tomorrow. High temperatures reach up to 93. And that's your forecast for North Iowa and Southern Minnesota from Super Hits 102.7. Right now, 88.
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0: Counting them down from this week in 1990, and movie soundtracks have dominated our survey. We've heard songs from Ghost, from Dick Tracy, and several cuts from the Pretty Woman movie soundtrack. Back at number 16, Roxette, It Must Have Been Love. And at number 11, King of Wishful Thinking from Go West. Well, there's one more hit single released off the album this week in 1990, just outside our top 20 at number 22. It belonged to Natalie Cole. Here's Wild Women Do.
2: Wild.

0: The third single to chart off the Pretty Woman movie soundtrack. There is Wild Women Do from Natalie Cole. Also heard Roxette, It Must Have Been Love, and King of Wishful Thinking from Go West. Now, 1990 had many hit movies, but there were some bombs, too, and the most infamous of which, Bruce Willis, Tom Hanks, two big stars in The Bonfire of the Vanity.
1: He's a Wall Street tycoon. She's his Fifth Avenue mistress. They're in the right car, taking a wrong turn.
0: Sherman! The film lost the studio an estimated $32 million, an unprecedented amount for that time. Well, you've heard 19 of the biggest hits in the USA from this week in 1990. That means there's only one thing left to do up here where the air is rare near the tippity top, and that's play the number one song in the USA. It's from one of the most celebrated female vocalists of all time. Matter of fact, Rolling Stone, back in 2023, ranked her as the fifth greatest singer ever. This was her first single release from her debut album. She wrote it, breaking into the music business after growing up on Long Island, New York, and showing off her whistle register, the highest in the human voice. She's got a lot of nicknames. Some call her the Queen of Christmas, some the Songbird Supreme. But we'll go ahead and call her the lady who had the number one hit all across America from this week in 1990.
2: Number one.
0: The number one song in our survey belongs to Mariah Carey. Here's Vision of Love.

0: Mariah Carey, Vision of Love, her debut single this week in 1990, the biggest hit in North America. And there you have them, the 20 big hits all across the USA from another great year in music. It was a transformational year in pop music, 1990. Well, already can't wait to get back together, do it all over again next weekend, same time, same radio station. In the meantime, make sure to stay in touch with us on all the socials. 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And me, I'm Robbie Bridges. Until next weekend, thanks for listening. 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
8: Here's your Super Hits 102.7 forecast. An extreme heat warning remains in effect. A heat advisory begins at 9 p.m. tonight. Lows dip down to about 76 tonight under partly cloudy skies with a slight chance for isolated thunderstorms. Winds out of the south, 8 to 15 miles per hour. Highs around 93 tomorrow. And that's your forecast for North Iowa and Southern Minnesota from Super Hits 102.7. Right now, it's 86 degrees.
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8: Here's your Super Hits 102.7 forecast. A heat advisory continues until 10 p.m. tomorrow night. Lows level off around 76 tonight under partly cloudy skies with a slight chance for isolated thunderstorms. Winds out of the south, 8 to 15 miles per hour. High temperatures reach up to 93 tomorrow, mainly clear skies. And that's your forecast for North Iowa and Southern Minnesota from Super Hits 102.7. Right now, it's 82 degrees.
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8: Here's your Super Hits 102.7 forecast. A heat advisory continues until 10 p.m. tomorrow night. Lows level off around 76 tonight under partly cloudy skies with a slight chance for isolated thunderstorms. Winds out of the south, 8 to 15 miles per hour. High temperatures reach up to 93 tomorrow, mainly clear skies. And that's your forecast for North Iowa and Southern Minnesota from Super Hits 102.7. Right now, it's 82 degrees.
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6: Here's your Super Hits 102.7 forecast. A heat advisory continues until 10 p.m. tomorrow night. Lows level off around 76 tonight under partly cloudy skies with a slight chance for isolated thunderstorms. Winds out of the south, 8 to 15 miles per hour. High temperatures reach up to 93 tomorrow, mainly clear skies. And that's your forecast for North Iowa and Southern Minnesota from Super Hits 102.7. Right now, it's 82 degrees.
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8: Here's your Super Hits 102.7 forecast. A heat advisory continues until 10 p.m. tomorrow night. Lows dip down to about 76 tonight under partly cloudy skies. Southwest winds 5 to 10 miles per hour. Mainly sunny skies tomorrow. Highs level off around 93. Partly cloudy skies tomorrow night. Lows level off around 68. And that's your forecast for North Iowa and Southern Minnesota from Super Hits 102.7. Currently, it's 81 degrees.
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1: If it doesn't make you better, healthier, happier, or much more interesting, I won't put it on this show. My name is John Tesh with Intelligence for Your Life. And here we go with a quick way to control your appetite when you go to the grocery store. Do this. Have a strong mint before you walk past that bakery section. This advice comes from the book, Why We Buy, The Science of Shopping by psychologist Paco Underhill. He says managers put the bakery at the front of the store because they know studies show that simply smelling delicious food is going to make you buy more food. But if you have a eucalyptus lozenge, for example, or a strong mint in your mouth, you're going to kill that smell sensation. You'll walk right by the sticky buns. I mean, if that's really what you want to do.
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1: Coming up, I'm here to tell you that check fraud is now surging. I'll explain why experts say mailing a paper check is one of the riskiest things you can do with your money right now.
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0: 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Important piece to share with you here on the program. If you're still paying bills by mailing out paper checks, financial experts say you may want to rethink this strategy. It turns out that check fraud is on the rise because thieves have gotten much more sophisticated. According to the Consumer Federation of America, criminals are stealing checks from mailboxes, then using chemicals to erase the original payee's name and replace it with their own. It's called check washing. They also inflate the amount of the check, of course, and cash it before anybody notices. A recent poll found that more than 1 in 5 people have either experienced check fraud themselves or know somebody who has. And thieves often target neighborhood mailboxes and even mailboxes on the street using sticky tools to fish envelopes out before the mail is picked up. It's why you should check your bank statements regularly, and especially the images of your cleared checks. A lot of banks have strict reporting deadlines, and waiting too long can make it harder to recover your money. If you absolutely have to mail a check, take it inside the post office instead of leaving it in your mailbox or public mailbox, and use a gel ink pen, which is harder, by the way, to chemically alter.
1: Intelligence for your life.
0: And coming up, how doctors are using our grip strength to predict our lifespan. I'll tell you how you can improve yours.
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0: Glad you're with us this morning on Super Hits 102.7. I'm John Tesh. It's time to talk about grip strength because we now know a solid grip is being linked to a longer, healthier life. It's partly because people with strong hands tend to be more physically active, and strong hands are a sign that more blood is being pumped around the body. But according to hand surgeon Dr. Aaron Nance, people's hands are becoming weaker overall in North America because we do a lot less physical labor. To evaluate your own hand strength, Dr. Nance suggests holding something heavy like a cast iron pan and rotating it as if you're dumping out the contents. Another way to check your grip strength, see if you can support your weight in a plank position. If either of those are difficult to maintain for a few seconds, you could benefit from grip training. And here's an exercise to try. It's the farmer's carry. You carry a heavy object in each hand while walking, like gallons of water. One more grip exercise, try a dead hang. It's the starting position of a pull-up. Start with 10-second hangs on a high bar and try to build up to 1 minute. There you go.
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0: Thanks for waking up with us this morning on Super Hits 102.7. I just had, you may have seen this, Skip, as we've been working here all day. I just had three containers of kiwi fruit delivered here.
1: I saw that.
0: And the reason is, I know how good it is for me.
1: Yep.
0: Researchers studying habits, studying adults rather, who reported chronic sleep problems, found that eating two kiwis an hour before bed, like me, every night for 4 weeks improved total sleep time by a full 21%.
1: It's so good for you.
0: They also fell asleep faster. And the other thing is, it makes me regular.
1: It's got great fiber. It's
0: rich in serotonin too.
1: It tastes good. And look, this is when we talk about replacing processed foods with fresh fruits and vegetables. This is one of the first ones you should do. Kiwi is fantastic. If you are like John, you can be lazy and buy the pre-cut kiwi because
0: for
1: a lot of people that is a limiting factor in their willingness to eat kiwi is that it takes a lot to get the hairy shell off of it. So, you know, get the pre-cut stuff.
0: Yeah.
1: It's worth it.
0: My friends, the guys at Erewhon and DoorDash. that's how I get my kiwi.
1: If
0: you don't know what Erewhon is, it's an overpriced place for kiwi.
1: Why make the money if you can't spend it?
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7: Sink full of dirty dishes right now. It's good news for you and for me, because one of the best ways to de-stress is to fill up the sink with sudsy water and wash some dishes. Researchers from Florida State University have found that washing dishes mindfully helps calm our mind and decrease stress. Mindfully meaning you're focusing on the warm water, the smell of the soap, the feel of the dishes, instead of thinking about what's stressing you out. The study found mindful dishwashing reduced anxiety by 27% and boosted the mood of the participants by 25%.
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0: Super Hits 102.7. I'm John Tesh. Right, here we go with a hot car hack. You know, it's hot as blazes outside. You get into your car and it's like an oven. I have a black car interior. My car is so hot. So the question is, do we start it and crank the AC for a few minutes before getting in and driving away? I've always done that. But experts say, no, get in the car, crank the AC, and start driving. This is the recommendation from Consumer Reports. They say air conditioning works best when the car is in motion rather than when it's idle, because the faster the engine turns, the faster the air compressor runs. I get it. But when you first get in the car, open the rear windows for 10 to 20 seconds. That'll help vent out the hot air. And if you have a new car with eco mode, where the engine shuts down to save fuel at stoplights, turn that eco mode thing off, because it shuts down the engine and the air compressor when you stop, so your car will constantly be cooling and then heating up again.
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1: All righty, John Tesh with you. Let's talk about your bedtime, my bedtime, the kids' bedtime. Most kids, of course, have a strict bedtime so they get the sleep they need and stay healthy and can better manage their emotions. Now, though, research from Duke University is showing that we adults benefit the most from having a strict bedtime. So the study from Duke involved nearly 2,000 adults who wore a device that tracked how long they slept each night down to the minute. And they found that people with irregular sleep patterns typically weighed more, had higher blood sugar, higher blood pressure, and a higher risk of heart attack or stroke than those who just kept a consistent sleep schedule. People whose sleep and wake times varied, they were also more likely to be tired during the day and less active than those who had a consistent bedtime. Let me just underline this right here. Adults with irregular bedtimes typically weigh more, have higher blood sugar, and a higher risk of heart attack.
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1: And coming up, there's lots of talk lately about how to improve your immune system with the right diet. And I got a recent recommendation from my oncologist. I'll tell you what cancer researchers are discovering about fiber and cancer next.
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0: Super Hits 102.7. Here's some great news from my friends over in Houston at the MD Anderson Cancer Center. They found that getting plenty of fiber in our diet will lower our mortality rate. Eating fruits and vegetables and whole grains, we now know, reduces the risk of developing diabetes, heart disease, and arthritis. And the study found that cancer patients eating a high fiber diet were 5 times more likely to respond to immunotherapy. The scientists say it comes down to how fiber influences our gut health and helps feed the healthy bacteria we need. For example, in a recent study, scientists put mice on a low-fiber diet. And within days on a low-fiber diet, the mice developed chronic inflammation in their intestines. And then when the mice were put on a high-fiber diet, their inflammation went back to normal. It's because healthy microbes in the gut, which feed on fiber, send messages throughout the body that improve immune function. The University of Michigan says healthy gut bacteria, it's the tipping point between health and disease. That's a big statement.
1: Intelligence for your life.
0: Just ahead, why research scientists are telling us holding grudges can actually be life-threatening.
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2: Hi, this is Clint Thomas, your State Farm agent in Mason City. 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So we asked for some feedback, and here are some of the actual stories we received. Cindy from Mason City wrote, "I get so mad when I see people on their phones while driving. 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We hope that reading your message will help others do what you've done and put that phone down and avoid texting while driving before someone they love is affected. Do you have a story like Cindy's? 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
4: 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And you can run them from your Alexa, your telephone, your Apple Home, or Google Assistants. 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The other thing I want to touch base on is measuring. 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

0: Super Hits 102.7. You've likely heard on this show that holding a grudge will hurt your health. Well, there's more research on this proving it's true. In fact, we now know that negative emotions can start a vicious, destructive cycle, according to pain expert and osteopath Vicky Vlaconis. Vicky says the stress and negativity from holding a grudge will trigger biochemical changes that increase production of the stress hormone cortisol, which interferes with your body's natural healing mechanism. And that will lead to increased physical pain and inflammation. To fully let go of your angry feelings, Vlaconis recommends what she calls forgiveness meditation. That's good. Forgiveness meditation, here's how it works. Every night, you find a quiet place, you sit with your eyes closed, and repeat a forgiveness mantra in your head or out loud. Something like, I forgive those who have wronged me. I forgive myself. I let go of all anger, resentment, and pain. I open myself to love, peace, and joy, and I am thankful. Vlaconis recommends we do this every night before bed. It shouldn't take more than a few minutes. She believes it can vastly improve both your mental state and your physical health. And she says most of us have been harboring certain grudges so long that even though we may not think about them every day, our subconscious mind is still processing those feelings. That forgiveness meditation approach will provide an amazing healing. I want you to try it.
1: Answering the questions that your smartphone can't. Intelligence for your life.
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0: Good morning. I'm John Tesh on Super Hits 102.7. So, Mr. Give Gerard, here's one that surprised me when I first read the research. Oh, man. Untreated hearing loss is one of the biggest changeable risk factors for memory decline have identified. Why? The reason makes sense once you hear it. When your ears send a fuzzy signal, your brain burns enormous energy just decoding words, energy it should be spending on remembering them. And when hearing gets hard, people quietly start skipping dinners and phone calls because the brain hates that isolation.
1: Yeah. My father-in-law wears a hearing aid now. He can't hear this. You can always tell he gets more frustrated when his hearing aid is not working properly, not just because he can't understand what you're saying, but it's the mental energy and the taxing nature of having to deal with that begins, it changes his mood. I mean, look, you see it over and over again. We know that stimulating the brain is with conversation, with different sensory inputs, how important that is for maintaining your brain health. And it makes perfect sense that not being able to hear or struggling to be able to decipher words with your ears, how that would have just a horrible impact on your brain and then long-term on your mental health.
0: Most important thing you can do is just book a hearing check. Many of them are free. They're painless. It's about 20 minutes. You get your ears tested. Less than your tires, right?
1: Yeah.
0: It's really important. And also, it can save you from memory loss.
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8: We all know that raising kids, grandkids, is a full-time job. What do you do when you absolutely need to take a short break from parenting? Well, that was the subject of a new one-poll survey of thousands of parents of school-age children, ages 5 to 18. As you might expect, more than half said they turn to their own parents or another adult caregiver when they need a break from the kids. But some of the other responses were a bit more creative. For example, 40% of parents in this new survey said they often, quote, hide in the bathroom when they just don't want to deal with a demanding child. I've done it. One in three parents admitted they pretended to be asleep to temporarily avoid their parenting responsibilities. Amen? Yes? No? And this new survey found that the average parent has arranged play dates or enrolled their kids in after-school activities to get a break from childcare duties. That's just a good plan. What about you? Weigh in. 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

0: Good morning. You're listening to Super Hits 102.7. Are you like me? Do you find yourself pacing around the room when you're on the phone? My wife, Connie, is always making fun of me for doing this. I go in circles. I get dizzy. Well, now experts are saying we're on to something. You're probably paying closer to the call. This comes from psychotherapist Dr. Alexis Connison. She says pacing is a lot like fidgeting or doodling. It's something your subconscious takes care of while you're focusing on the task at hand. It occupies just enough brain power to keep your mind from wandering. Pacing while you're on the phone.
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1: All right, time to move from the place you are right now in your life to the place you are meant to be. My name is John Tesh, and listen to this. On the weight loss front, what do you think the biggest thing that motivates people to lose weight is now? Well, the Mayo Clinic surveyed more than 200,000 people to find out, and it turns out it's not just about vanity or looking better. The survey found that 83% of those surveyed are more motivated by their health than any other reason to lose weight. That's five times greater than those concerned primarily with how they look. This means more people today are motivated from within rather than being motivated by others judging their looks. And this may be the key to weight loss success because, as it turns out, when you're doing something for yourself because you want to, you're more likely to stick with it. Today, people are more likely to lose weight because they want to lower their heart rate and their blood pressure or to improve their blood sugar so they can live a longer, healthier life. I agree. Amen to this.
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0: 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Experts are now saying if we want to maximize our workout, we need to start thinking like a kid more often. In other words, incorporate some random climbing and crawling on all fours and skipping and jumping into every activity, just like you did when you were a kid. So this is a technique I've talked about before called primal play. It's popping up in more gym classes with names like the primal play method. It's about using your whole body in practical and fun ways. It's what our bodies were designed to do, by the way. The primal fitness movement is about moving like our hunter-gatherer ancestors who crawled and climbed and jumped and walked and squatted as part of their daily lives. In a primal play class, people may give piggyback rides and play tag instead of lifting weights. According to Matthew Ladwig, a professor of exercise psychology, if you watch most kids playing, they're constantly moving without caring about how many calories they're burning. But after a certain age, movement stops being fun for most of us. We treat exercise like work. You have to go do a workout. We have to hire a trainer. Yet lots of research shows that when we get back to moving in ways that feel fun, we're more likely to continue exercising. Amen to that.
1: Intelligence for your life.
0: And just ahead, why so many men are being blindsided by divorce.
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0: Stewart and Richard Marx at the Iowa State Fair.
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0: Super Hits 102.7. We now know in 25% or even more of divorce cases, men say they were blindsided by it. They had no idea their wife wanted out. But how can a spouse have absolutely no clue that the marriage is in trouble? Aren't there signs? Turns out there are. So gentlemen, here's what divorced men have in common so you don't join their ranks. First, they ignored their partner. Relationship coach Damona Hoffman says focusing on your phone or computer when your partner is talking or only communicating through text messages instead of calling creates emotional distance. But giving your partner your attention is a sign of respect. So put technology aside, she says, at two critical times. Keep your bedroom technology free and put the phone away during meals. Another thing divorced men end up having in common, they stopped whining and dining their wives. Marital therapist Winfred Riley says 45% of couples rarely have date nights. But Dr. Riley says date night isn't a luxury, it's a relationship necessity because it gives couples the elements needed for a healthy relationship. Fun, connection, a break from responsibility and a show of commitment. Another trait of divorced men, you still with me? They put their career before their relationship. This is a big one. Spending time with your partner helps your career, as it turns out. According to recent research from Washington University, having a spouse you can depend on, it cuts down on overall stress and then makes a work-life balance easier to manage for men and women. A supportive spouse also helps people bounce back from setbacks. So putting your spouse on the back burner is not only bad for your career, it can, as we've proven, lead to divorce.
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1: Good morning, Super Hits 102.7. John Tischer, Gibb Gerard, and we're going to lean into some of the emails that that you'll be receiving in your inbox if you sign up for our daily email.
2: Nice.
1: And we're on two different areas here. We're focusing a lot on sleep and also on brain health. And so
2: they go hand in hand, by the way.
1: They really do. So you should know that while you're sleeping, your brain runs a cleaning crew, so to speak. Scientists call it the glymphatic system. It flushes out the waste that builds up between brain cells during the day. But the cleaning crew only clocks in during deep sleep, say the experts. Yep. If you cut the night short, the trash stays put. So it's really important. You're always saying this on our coaching calls, to pick one wake-up time and hold it for 7 days, even Saturday, because a steady schedule will deepen your sleep.
2: It will, because you'll get tired at the same time every day. Your schedule will begin to normalize and your circadian rhythms will get better. If you're waking up at the same time every day, the going to bed at the same time starts to take care of itself.
1: Right.
2: And to your point, we used to not know why we needed sleep. We just knew that eventually it would drive you insane and you would die if you didn't sleep at all. But now we know, like, your brain needs to clean that stuff out. And by the way, if you don't get consistent sleep, if you don't consistently reset that brain, your risks of dementia and Alzheimer's goes up. So there is a strong correlation with that. And it goes backwards too, where if you have dementia, a good early sign of dementia is that you're having trouble sleeping during your normal rhythms. And you want to find out about that. You want to get a head start on it. Wake up at the same time every day and it'll teach you to go to bed at the same time. And you'll learn a lot about your sleep.
1: By the way, if you want to get these emails, just go to tesh.com. It's free every day.
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7: Here's your Super Hits 102.7 forecast. A heat advisory continues until 10 p.m. tonight. Daytime highs approaching 94 today. Under mainly clear skies, westerly winds 8 to 15 miles per hour. Lows level off around 68 tonight. Partly cloudy skies. A blend of clouds and sun tomorrow. High temperatures reach up to 86. And that's your forecast for North Iowa and Southern Minnesota from Super Hits 102.7. Right now, it's 75 degrees.
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8: 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According to a study in the International Journal of Hospitality Management, restaurant servers who copy their customers' behavior, they get double the tips of servers who don't do that. And the number one way to mirror the customer and get the biggest payoff for doing it is just to repeat back the order. I love it when servers do this. It turns out mimicry creates bonds between people, because when we see or hear ourselves reflected back to us, it becomes affirming.
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0: Super Hits 102.7. Here's the latest on foods and a better workout for you and for me. We now know the best foods to eat before a workout are, surprisingly, nuts and berries. Now, this comes from David Nyman, who leads research on exercise and nutrition at Appalachian State University's Human Performance Lab. He says foods like blueberries and almonds offer an unusually high variety of polyphenols, which are compounds found in plant-based foods that reduce inflammation from prolonged workouts. This is true for professional athletes and regular folk just going for a jog. Polyphenols are antioxidants, meaning they counteract harmful molecules caused by inflammation during exercise, kind of like a firefighter putting out flames. It speeds up the recovery process. Nyman has also found that snacking on about 40 almonds per day leads to less muscle damage. In a recent study, people who ate almonds for 2 weeks weren't as sore after running or brisk walking. Another food to try before exercise, a slice of sourdough bread. It takes longer to digest compared to simple carbs, providing a slow, steady release of energy to fuel your exercise. With the nuts and berries or the sourdough, have them about 2 hours before your workout.
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1: Welcome to the John Tesh Radio Show. I am your grateful host, and I didn't see this one coming. Is it possible that coffee, our favorite drink, my favorite drink, could make us spend more money? Well, according to new research in the Journal of Marketing, the study found that people who drank coffee, espresso, tea, or any type of caffeinated drink immediately before shopping bought far more items and spent more money. People also tended to make more frivolous or fun purchases after they consumed caffeinated drinks. In one of the study's experiments, hundreds of customers visiting a home goods store were given espresso or non-caffeinated drinks before they shopped. The shoppers who had an espresso drink, they spent twice as much as those who had a decaf. The reason? The experts say caffeine will make people more energized and excited, of course, but that also heightens, that heightened state, rather, causes people to be more impulsive shoppers. They also buy more things just for fun. For example, the shoppers who drank espresso, they were likely to buy things like candles and scented oils and plants, as opposed to, say, office supplies. Same thing happened, by the way, with online shopping, of course. Bottom line on this one is easy. Caffeine can equal a shopping spree.
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0: Glad you're with us this morning on Super Hits 102.7. I'm John Tesh. John Tesh with you here to tell you that you can now trick yourself into being a more tidy person. That's because according to DePaul University psychologist Joseph R. Ferrari, nobody is born tidy or messy, so tidiness can be learned or unlearned. And if you learn to live an uncluttered life, the payoff is less stress, right? You know the feeling? What's the trick? Licensed therapist Anita Yokota calls it the ski slope technique. The approach involves viewing a messy or disorganized room as if it were a ski slope. So rather than trying to zip straight down a steep slope, which would be frightening, she recommends traversing, working from one side to the other, just like a skier zigzagging down a ski slope. So you straighten up a corner or section of a room before moving to another area. And by approaching the task at an angle, you distract your brain from the full-on horror of seeing all of your clutter in its entirety, and you get energizing small wins along the way. Psychologically, it's enough motivation to get the whole room done because it creates positive momentum. You can even use the ski slope technique with your to-do list. Instead of trying to cross things off top to bottom, jump around. You'll still be getting things accomplished, but it's far less daunting.
1: Now that's intelligence for your life.
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0: 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From our Success 101 files, we're here to tell you that successful people have as much stress in their lives as the rest of us, but they don't let it impact their productivity. Here's how they do it. First, they don't overcommit. Not surprisingly, many studies show that the more we take on, the more likely we are to burn out. So next time you're asked to take on more than you can manage, try this trick. Skip the vague objections like, I don't really think I can, and just say no. It may seem impolite, but flat out saying no keeps people from believing you'll say yes eventually, which will encourage them to hound you and ask again until they wear you down. The next tool successful people use to reduce their stress, and I love this one, it's gratitude. Now follow me here. The next time your inbox is full, the phone's ringing off the hook, you're on deadline, take 1 minute and jot down three things you are thankful for. Gratitude and happiness expert Dr. Robert Emmons says this will slash your levels of the stress hormone cortisol. It will flood your brain with the feel-good hormone dopamine. You'll feel better almost instantly. Write down three things you're grateful for.
1: 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Intelligence for your life.
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0: Good morning. I'm John Tesh on Super Hits 102.7. John Tesh with Gib Gerard. We're talking about your brain, which we now know is 60% fat, and no condemnation. So is mine. So it shouldn't surprise you.
1: Don't lean out your brain.
0: when we feed the brain, it matters. So
2: yeah,
0: the fat it wants is mostly omega-3, the kind found in salmon and sardines and mackerel. Mm-hmm. So studies of adults over 50 find the same thing. People with higher omega-3 levels tend to have better memory and slower brain aging. So yep. How about that?
1: Yeah, so this is why the cold water fish, I mean, not only is it good for your metabolism, not only is it a great way to get lean protein into your system without a lot of saturated fat, so we know that it's good for us, but these omega-3s and what it does to protect your brain, it is literal brain food. So put the sardines on toast before you have to take your SATs or, you know, your GREs or your LSATs or your MCATs, and you'll thank us for it.
0: What can I do so that I will actually like sardines? I've tried so many different ways.
1: There are some, you can get some really high quality sardines that are in olive oil, and that is a really helpful thing. And the other thing is to spread it on toast so that it loses the visual of eating the whole fish. It's actually spreadable because of how it's prepared. You can spread it into something, make a paste with it.
0: Is it my imagination or are they hairy?
1: Anchovies are the really hairy ones. Even when you look, it's weird, it's gross, but you can make it work. I my suggestion is don't look at it, just spread it and make it into a little spread.
0: Yeah, good for your brain. If you like more of this, just sign up for our email, our daily email at tesh.com.
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11: Here's your Super Hits 102.7 forecast. A heat advisory continues. Sunshine mixed with clouds at times today, with daytime highs approaching 94. Northwesterly winds 8 to 15 miles per hour. Lows level off around 68 tonight, partly cloudy skies. Sunshine mixed with clouds at times tomorrow, daytime highs approaching 86. And that's your forecast for North Iowa and Southern Minnesota from Super Hits 102.7. Right now, it's 81 degrees.
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12: All right, my friends, here's something to consider. If you prefer white wine, if I'm going to drink wine, I prefer white. Chances are you may drink more of it than you intended to. What? A study at Iowa State University found that when people pour white wine into a clear glass, they pour 9 to 10% more than people who drink red wine. Why? Because white wine blends in with the glass, causing drinkers to pour more than they think they are.

0: Thanks for waking up with us this morning on Super Hits 102.7. Well, look at this. My friend Andrew Womack at the Karis Bible School is always telling me about how he prays for his plants and how the plants are so healthy now. Well, now there are bedtime stories for plants, and this works too. Yeah, actual books you can read to your plants. One of them is called Bedtime Stories for Plants, written by children's author Alice Hemming. Now, I'm chuckling, but this is real, and there's science backing it up. It seems reading to plants is the next step in being a plant parent. And it isn't as kooky as it sounds. Back in the mid-1800s, a German professor published a book called Soul Life of Plants, which is all about how talking to plants promoted their health and growth. Does it work? Yes. In a month-long experiment by the Royal Horticultural Society, gardeners read to a bunch of tomato plants. Other plants didn't get read to. The results, after 1 month, all of the plants that were read to had grown much taller. And Rich Marini, head of Penn State's horticultural department, doesn't discount the idea of plant lullabies either, because there's evidence that plants respond to singing too. And now we know, because of Andrew Womack, there's evidence that plants respond to prayers as well. Try it out.
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1: John Tesh with you. Let's get busy with Intelligence for Your Life. And what is the best way to charm somebody you just met? Say something that'll make you both laugh. That's it. This is according to a study by psychology professor Dr. Todd Kashtan at George Mason University. He and his team analyzed more than 5,500 social interactions. They found people who shared a laugh together were more likely to have a long-term friendship or relationship than those who tried to bond with small talk. For example, sharing a laugh with a client today might give you a better chance of closing the deal next week. It's because when you laugh with somebody, it shows you both invested in the conversation and you're interested in the other person. It helps you bond. Plus, the good feeling somebody has when they laugh will reflect positively on you. You want to make a connection in an instant? Just find a way to make them laugh.
2: Intelligence for Your Life.
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0: Super Hits 102.7. I'm John Tesh. So whether you're speaking to a crowd or writing something online, what's the most effective way to influence and persuade people? According to a new study we found in the Proceedings of the National Academy of Sciences, it's by using the word you, as in you can do this, you matter, or you are going to remember this tip and share it with all of your friends. Because when used regularly, phrases that include the word you are the most likely to resonate with people. So for example, when researchers analyzed data from millions of Amazon Kindle users, they found phrases that included the word you were a whopping 12 times more likely to be tagged and highlighted compared to phrases that use terms like we, they, or I. The reason, this is fascinating. Researchers say it all boils down to talking to people rather than at them, because people will remember you more and take your thoughts more seriously if they feel like you're speaking directly to them, one-on-one, instead of some vague person included in group terms like we, they, or them. The researchers say this is why a phrase like you reap what you sow is more effective than saying people reap what they sow, because it's easier to apply a concept to your life if you feel like it's being aimed directly at you. Got it?
1: Now that's intelligence for your life.
0: And coming up, how our subconscious mind determines our desire for junk food. We'll share the science behind this next.
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6: Here's your Super Hits 102.7 forecast. A heat advisory continues. Sunshine mixed with clouds at times today, with daytime highs approaching 94. Northwesterly winds 8 to 15 miles per hour. Lows level off around 68. Tonight, partly cloudy skies. Sunshine mixed with clouds at times. Tomorrow, daytime highs approaching 86. And that's your forecast for North Iowa and Southern Minnesota from Super Hits 102.7. Right now, it's 81 degrees.
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0: Super Hits 102.7. Are you like me? Are you obsessed? Do you have trouble sticking to your diet and eating healthy when there's a lot of junk food around? You're not alone. In fact, new research from Johns Hopkins has found junk food is twice as tempting as good for your food. But here's the kicker. We don't have to eat tons of our favorites to be satisfied. In fact, don't miss this. Believe it or not, after just a few bites of candy, cake, cookies, or chips, just a few bites, our favorite indulgence is no more satisfying than kale or an apple. Now, that temptation is the reason why we're more likely to pile our basket with junk food at the market. So why do we find unhealthy foods more tempting? Lead researcher Dr. Corbin Cunningham says it is because our subconscious mind is all about our own survival, and we have an innate biological desire to consume high-calorie foods because the extra energy can be stored to help tide us over on the days when food is scarce. Plus, high-fat, high-sugar foods, they simply taste better. Amen to that. Another factor, many high-calorie foods are associated with celebrations, so think birthday cake. We also know treats should be indulged in only occasionally, so they become more rewarding than the healthy foods we're free to eat in vast quantities. Spinach, cucumbers, that stuff. Bottom line, the folks at Johns Hopkins say if you're tempted by junk food, indulge yourself, but only in moderation. In other words, you're dying for chocolate? Get a mini-sized bar that leaves you satisfied if you wait a while and much more likely to choose healthy food instead of junk for your next meal or your snack. I'll try.
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0: Super Hits 102.7. Gib Gerard and John Tesh with you. We're talking about protecting our brain, and researchers keep finding it's not all about food or a supplement. It's people. So it turns out that regular face-to-face or even just voice-to-voice connection is incredible for us. Loneliness stresses the brain like a chronic illness. Mm-hmm. Friendship works on it like medicine. So socialization, I mean, we saw this happening during COVID.
1: 100%. And look, thank goodness we have the technology that allows us to, you know, FaceTime and Zoom call and Google Voice, all these different ways that we can connect with people. I saw this with my, before that technology existed, I saw this with my grandmother. She lived alone after my grandfather died, and the family moved away, and she was alone. And little by little, her friends moved away from her neighborhood. And every time that we saw her was like a strobe light of what was happening, like a stop motion of exactly how much she was deteriorating. Until finally, we moved her out to live with us. Because the difference that it made in her behavior, in her mental health, in her mental acuity was incredible. I mean, we saw her go from having a very hard time to manage conversations to her brain getting a lot better before she finally died because she was around people more often.
0: Yeah, the power of socialization. Data supporting it now. If you'd like more of this, make sure to go to Tesh.com, sign up for our daily email list.
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1: Having insurance isn't the same as having State Farm. It's like needing a lawyer, but getting some guy who just watches courtroom dramas.
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5: 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Your foot was on the gas and her life was on the line. 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
10: Here's your Super Hits 102.7 forecast. A heat advisory continues. Sunshine mixed with clouds at times today, with daytime highs approaching 94. Northwesterly winds 8 to 15 miles per hour. Lows level off around 68 tonight, partly cloudy skies. Sunshine mixed with clouds at times tomorrow, daytime highs approaching 86. And that's your forecast for North Iowa and Southern Minnesota from Super Hits 102.7. Right now, it's 81 degrees.
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11: I know we've given this tip before, but my wife and I have been doing this, and it really works. I wanted to go over it again because it's such a powerful relationship booster. It's how to get a little injection of affection into your relationship. You do this next time you're at a restaurant, you grab a booth, and you sit side by side, or put separate chairs next to each other at the table. When we sit across from each other, it's a more aggressive stance. That's how you sit with a prospective employer during an interview. So go ahead and be that couple at the restaurant, the one that makes other people roll their eyes. Sitting side by side is a friendlier and much more intimate position.
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0: Super Hits 102.7. Question for you. Have you ever had a panic attack? It's one of the worst feelings in the world. 9 years ago when I was going through chemotherapy, I had one and I didn't think I was going to survive. But here and now is how to snap out of it if it happens to you. According to Charles Schaefer, a psychology professor at NYU and author of the book, When Panic Happens, very valuable book. Dr. Schaefer recommends finding a way to distract or even reboot your fight or flight system, because if we can divert our minds and bodies away from the panic, we can diffuse the fear bomb going off inside of us. And one simple way to do that is with ice, of all things. Dr. Schaefer says, you can squeeze an ice cube in your hand and your mind will start thinking that's the threat you have to pay attention to, because you'll have a really uncomfortable sensation in your hand. That pulls your attention and your nervous system away from the panic attack. And when your nervous system thinks you're freezing, it automatically slows down your heart to keep you alive. That counteracts the racing heart of a panic attack. Amazing, right? Taking a cold shower or splashing cold water on your face can also work. Anything cold will jolt your system out of a panic attack.
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0: Comic-Con this last weekend, and a bunch of new developments are happening in the Marvel Cinematic Universe. They're going to make a, they're making a new Black Panther. They're making a new Ghost Rider movie. And I just feel like the moment is over for Marvel. I feel like it's been over for like a couple of years now. They're all so convoluted. You have to be so caught up on the backstories. I think they got to just give up on this. All right, let's make different movies now.
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4: Here's your Super Hits 102.7 forecast. A heat advisory continues. Sunshine mixed with clouds at times today, with daytime highs approaching 94. Northwesterly winds 8 to 15 miles per hour. Lows level off around 68 tonight, partly cloudy skies. Sunshine mixed with clouds at times tomorrow. Daytime highs approaching 86. And that's your forecast for North Iowa and Southern Minnesota from Super Hits 102.7. Right now, it's 81 degrees.
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That album won Supertramp a Grammy. I mean, it had so many hits on it. Breakfast in America was one, but also Take the Long Way Home, The Logical Song, Goodbye Stranger.

0: the whole idea of having a relationship with someone when the only thing you have in common is a movie you both like seems ridiculous on the outside. But I will admit, I was in a years-long relationship with a woman just because we both really liked Lord of the Rings. So I kind of get it.
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13: Here's your Super Hits 102.7 forecast. A heat advisory continues. Sunshine mixed with clouds at times today, with daytime highs approaching 94. Northwesterly winds 8 to 15 miles per hour. Lows level off around 68 tonight, partly cloudy skies. Sunshine mixed with clouds at times tomorrow, daytime highs approaching 86. And that's your forecast for North Iowa and Southern Minnesota from Super Hits 102.7. Right now, it's 81 degrees.
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the legend of the phoenix. All ends with beginnings. What keeps the planet spinning?

Sometimes you learn the lyrics to a song just from hearing it so many times over and over again that it just kind of seeps into your brain. And then other times you intentionally set out to learn every single word to a song, which is exactly what I did for this next song right here, because I am a nerd. It's been

one of the greatest, possibly the greatest example of a cover version completely eclipsing the original version. Because I Love Rock and Roll was not written by Joan Jett. It was written by this British band called The Arrows. They didn't have a big hit with it, but she did. It's like, you know what it's like? It's like the Black Crowes version of Hard to Handle. They didn't write it, but that's their song.

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10: Here's your Super Hits 102.7 forecast. A heat advisory continues. Sunshine mixed with clouds at times today, with daytime highs approaching 94. Northwesterly winds 8 to 15 miles per hour. Lows level off around 68 tonight, partly cloudy skies. Sunshine mixed with clouds at times tomorrow, daytime highs approaching 86. And that's your forecast for North Iowa and Southern Minnesota from Super Hits 102.7. Right now, it's 81 degrees.
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1: Somebody leaked The Odyssey, the entire movie, on X over this past weekend. So there were people all around the country watching, like, this brilliant movie shot on IMAX, you know, on their X app on the phone. I mean, obviously the bootleg got taken down after a little while, but why do that? Who's got 3.5 hours to sit in front of their phone watching X? Ah, you know what? Now that I say it out loud, never mind. Everybody does that.

The original track was actually just Elton John singing the song. Kiki D had been hired as a background singer, but it wasn't until late in the production that they decided to make it a full duet.

0: Someone asked Paula Abdul in an interview recently what her Mount Rushmore of musical icons would be. Her answer is honestly kind of surprised me. Stevie Wonder, Michael Jackson, Carole King, and Joni Mitchell. Listen, all legends, all very deserving. I don't know. I think about Paula Abdul, and I guess I thought that she would have picked some different people.
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8: We'll look at local news this hour from the KGLO Newsroom. I'm Bob Fisher. Two people were seriously injured after a wrong-way collision in Floyd County on Senate tonight. The Iowa State Patrol says shortly after 11 p.m., a vehicle driven by 43-year-old Curtis Carvo Sage was westbound on the eastbound lanes of U.S. Highway 18 at the 206-mile marker just down south of Floyd when it struck a vehicle head-on driven by 18-year-old Lily Mullen of Rockford. Both Carr and Mullen were taken to the Mercy One North Iowa Medical Center in Mason City with serious injuries. The Iowa State Patrol says they're still investigating the accident. The leaders of both the Iowa major parties are criticizing Friday's decision that would see Democratic voters in South Carolina, Nevada, New Hampshire, New Mexico, Michigan, and Virginia vote first in the 2028 presidential election. Iowa Democratic Party Chair Rita Hart says the decision is a slap in the face of Midwesterners. Former Iowa Democratic Party Chair Scott Brennan says winning the presidency requires competing in all regions of the country.
9: You have to win X number of electoral votes. That involves winning a whole bunch of states. And when you ignore a vast swath of the center of the country, you ignore a bunch of states. I was a history major, not a math major, but even I can figure that out. Presumably the D.C. folks will someday.
8: Hart says Iowa Democrats are focused on this year's election and they'll decide after November 3rd whether to ignore national party rules and hold their 2028 caucuses first. Iowa GOP Chair Jeff Kaufman says it's irritating to see national Democrats disrespect Iowa, but he says it also shows that Iowa Democrats are considered irrelevant nationally.
10: I no longer have to be creative in my talking points. The Democrats just proved it all.
8: Kaufman told reporters, though, that the Iowa GOP will work with Iowa Democrats as they have in the past if they want to go rogue and join Republicans in kicking off the 2028 presidential campaign. Democrat Josh Turek, who is running for the U.S. Senate, says passage of the Americans with Disabilities Act is an example of how bipartisanship can work. The bill passed Congress by an overwhelming margin and was signed into law 36 years ago by Republican President George H.W. Bush.
11: One of the beautiful things about the American with Disabilities Act is not one nickel went to any disabled American. But all it did was it provide an equality of opportunity for all of us to be successful.
8: Tarek, a former professional wheelchair basketball player, was born with spina bifida and is the first permanently disabled member of the Iowa legislature. Tarek says if he's elected, he'll push to ensure disabled Americans who depend on Medicaid and home services to get to work don't lose that coverage due to income and asset limits. Former Iowa Senator Tom Harkin, a Democrat who led the Senate debate at the ADA, has endorsed Tarek and joined Tarek at an event in Des Moines Friday night focused on the 36th anniversary of the Americans with Disabilities Act. Tarek faces Republican Congresswoman Ashley Hinson and Libertarian Thomas Lane, the Greene County attorney, in the Iowa U.S. Senate race. For about these stories and others, head online to KGLOAM.com. For the KGLO Newsroom, with this local news update, I'm Bob Fisher reporting.
12: Here's your Super Hits 102.7 forecast. A heat advisory continues. Sunshine mixed with clouds at times today, with daytime highs approaching 94. Northwesterly winds 8 to 15 miles per hour. Lows level off around 68 tonight, partly cloudy skies. Sunshine mixed with clouds at times tomorrow. Daytime highs approaching 86. And that's your forecast for North Iowa and Southern Minnesota from Super Hits 102.7. Right now, it's 88 degrees.
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0: The guys in Mr. Mister actually pulled from a very deep literary reference for the name of that song, a Khalil Gibran novel from 1912, which was called, fittingly, Broken Wings.
1: 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She was out walking her dog and only had a second to let go of the leash. Your foot was on the gas and her life was on the line. 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
7: Here's your Super Hits 102.7 forecast. A heat advisory continues. Sunshine mixed with clouds at times today, with daytime highs approaching 94. Northwesterly winds 8 to 15 miles per hour. Lows level off around 68 tonight, partly cloudy skies. Sunshine mixed with clouds at times tomorrow, daytime highs approaching 86. And that's your forecast for North Iowa and Southern Minnesota from Super Hits 102.7. Right now, it's 88 degrees.
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Van Morrison has said on the record many times that he isn't like Brown Eyed Girl. He considers it just like a simple, silly song. And it is, but that's okay. That's what makes it, you know, fun and beautiful. Not everything has to be moon dance, you know?

There was a 90-day period in 1991 that saw not only Achtung Baby, but some of the most iconic albums of all time get released. Achtung Baby got released in the fall of 91, along with Blood Sugar Sex Magik by the Chili Peppers, the Black Album by Metallica, Nirvana's Nevermind, the list goes on.

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13: Here's your Super Hits 102.7 forecast. A heat advisory continues. Sunshine mixed with clouds at times this afternoon, with daytime highs approaching 94. Winds out of the northwest, 8 to 15 miles per hour. Partly cloudy skies again tonight. Lows dip down to about 68. Highs level off around 86 tomorrow. Sunshine mixed with clouds at times. And that's your forecast for North Iowa and Southern Minnesota from Super Hits 102.7. Right now, 90.
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Not only are they making Top Gun 3, because of course they're making Top Gun 3, that should go without saying, they're also planning on making a Top Gun spin-off show. And that could go either way. That could either, if Tom Cruise is behind it and he's really supporting it, then it'll probably get quality production, or it could end up being very bad. Mm-hmm.

One of the few bands in rock and roll history where the haircut is as famous as the band themselves. It shouldn't surprise anybody to find out that the lead singer of Flock of Seagulls was in fact a working hairdresser when the band started to blow up.

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2: Here's your Super Hits 102.7 forecast. A heat advisory continues. Sunshine mixed with clouds at times this afternoon, with daytime highs approaching 94. Winds out of the northwest, 8 to 15 miles per hour. Partly cloudy skies again tonight. Lows dip down to about 68. Highs level off around 86 tomorrow. Sunshine mixed with clouds at times. And that's your forecast for North Iowa and Southern Minnesota from Super Hits 102.7. Right now, 90.
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Great example of a band that completely changed their original sound and got really successful for doing so. Sugar Ray was like a heavy metal band. They were part of that like new metal wave coming out of Southern California, heavy guitars, like angry lyrics. And then they changed it up, released Every Morning, and then had massive success with it.

Reggae covers of classic songs was a very 90s, late 80s, 90s kind of trope. I'm thinking like Red Red Wine by UB40. But my favorite example of this is this next song.

0: Comic-Con this last weekend, and a bunch of new developments are happening in the Marvel Cinematic Universe. They're going to make a, they're making a new Black Panther. They're making a new Ghost Rider movie. And I just feel like the moment is over for Marvel. I feel like it's been over for like a couple of years now. They're all so convoluted. You have to be so caught up on the backstories. I think they got to just give up on this. All right, let's make different movies now.
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8: Hi, this is Clint Thomas, your State Farm agent in Mason City. 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
9: Here's your Super Hits 102.7 forecast. A heat advisory continues. Sunshine mixed with clouds at times this afternoon, with daytime highs approaching 94. Winds out of the northwest, 8 to 15 miles per hour. Partly cloudy skies again tonight. Lows dip down to about 68. Highs level off around 86 tomorrow. Sunshine mixed with clouds at times. And that's your forecast for North Iowa and Southern Minnesota from Super Hits 102.7. Right now, 90.
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0: My favorite use of that song was in Jay and Silent Bob Strike Back. It was the scene where Shannon Elizabeth enters the film for the first time. She just comes walking in through the door. Bad Medicine's playing in the background. She's like, you know, Shannon Elizabeth in the year 2000. If you know, you know. And it was just perfection.
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1: 102.7 forecast. A heat advisory continues. Sunshine mixed with clouds at times this afternoon, with daytime highs approaching 94. Winds out of the northwest, 8 to 15 miles per hour. Partly cloudy skies again tonight. Lows dip down to about 68. Highs level off around 86 tomorrow. Sunshine mixed with clouds at times. And that's your forecast for North Iowa and Southern Minnesota from Super Hits 102.7. Right now, 90.
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There's a common misconception about that song. You know that childlike sounding voice that says thunder in the chorus? A lot of people think that that's the lead singer's daughter. It's not. It's actually him. They just pitched it up in the studio.

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13: Here's your Super Hits 102.7 forecast. A heat advisory continues. Sunshine mixed with clouds at times this afternoon, with daytime highs approaching 94. Winds out of the northwest, 8 to 15 miles per hour. Partly cloudy skies again tonight. Lows dip down to about 68. Highs level off around 86 tomorrow. Sunshine mixed with clouds at times. And that's your forecast for North Iowa and Southern Minnesota from Super Hits 102.7. 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
8: Here's your Super Hits 102.7 forecast. A heat advisory continues until 10 p.m. tonight. Partly cloudy skies this afternoon with a high of 94. Northwest winds 8 to 15 miles per hour. Partly cloudy again tonight, lows around 67. A blend of clouds and sun tomorrow. High temperatures reach up to 85. And that's your forecast for North Iowa and Southern Minnesota from Super Hits 102.7. Currently 91.
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2: 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Bridget from Clear Lake wrote, "My husband was hit by a driver that was on her phone. 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
10: Here's your Super Hits 102.7 forecast. A heat advisory continues until 10 p.m. tonight. Partly cloudy skies this afternoon with a high of 94. Northwest winds 8 to 15 miles per hour. Partly cloudy again tonight, lows around 67. A blend of clouds and sun tomorrow. High temperatures reach up to 85. And that's your forecast for North Iowa and Southern Minnesota from Super Hits 102.7. Currently 91.
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7: This hour from the KGLO Newsroom, I'm Bob Fisher. Two people were seriously injured after a wrong-way collision in Floyd County on Senate tonight. The Iowa State Patrol says shortly after 11 p.m., a vehicle driven by 43-year-old Curtis Carvo Sage was westbound on the eastbound lanes of U.S. Highway 18 at the 206-mile marker just down south of Floyd when it struck a vehicle head-on driven by 18-year-old Lily Mullen of Rockford. Both Carr and Mullen were taken to the Mercy One North Iowa Medical Center in Mason City with serious injuries. The Iowa State Patrol says they're still investigating the accident. The leaders of both the Iowa major parties are criticizing Friday's decision that would see Democratic voters in South Carolina, Nevada, New Hampshire, New Mexico, Michigan, and Virginia vote first in the 2028 presidential election. Iowa Democratic Party Chair Rita Hart says the decision is a slap in the face of Midwesterners. Former Iowa Democratic Party Chair Scott Brennan says winning the presidency requires competing in all regions of the country.
8: You have to win X number of electoral votes. That involves winning a whole bunch of states. And when you ignore vast swath of the center of the country, you ignore a bunch of states. I was a history major, not a math major, but even I can figure that out. Presumably the D.C. folks will someday.
7: Hart says Iowa Democrats are focused on this year's election and they'll decide after November 3rd whether to ignore national party rules and hold their 2028 caucuses first. Iowa GOP Chair Jeff Kaufman says it's irritating to see national Democrats disrespect Iowa, and he says it also shows that Iowa Democrats are considered irrelevant nationally.
9: I no longer have to be creative in my talking points. The Democrats just proved it all.
7: Kaufman told reporters, though, that the Iowa GOP will work with Iowa Democrats as they have in the past if they want to go rogue and join Republicans in kicking off the 2028 presidential campaign. Democrat Josh Turek, who is running for the U.S. Senate, says passage of the Americans with Disabilities Act is an example of how bipartisanship can work. The bill passed Congress by an overwhelming margin and was signed into law 36 years ago by Republican President George H.W. Bush.
10: One of the beautiful things about the American with Disabilities Act is not one nickel went to any disabled American, but all it did was it provide an equality of opportunity for all of us to be successful.
7: Turek, a former professional wheelchair basketball player, was born with spina bifida and is the first permanently disabled member of the Iowa legislature. Turek says if he's elected, he'll push to ensure disabled Americans who depend on Medicaid and home services to get to work don't lose that coverage due to income and asset limits. Former Iowa Senator Tom Harkin, a Democrat who led the Senate, debated the ADA, has endorsed Turek and joined Turek at an event in Des Moines Friday night focused on the 36th anniversary of the Americans with Disabilities Act. Turek faces Republican Congresswoman Ashley Hinson and Libertarian Thomas Lane, the Greene County attorney in the Iowa U.S.

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1: Here's your Super Hits 102.7 forecast. A heat advisory continues. Partly cloudy tonight with lows around 67. North winds 5 to 10 miles per hour. Highs level off around 85 tomorrow. Sunshine mixed with clouds at times. Partly cloudy skies tomorrow night. Lows level off around 64. And that's your forecast for North Iowa and Southern Minnesota from Super Hits 102.7. Right now, 91.
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14: Here's your Super Hits 102.7 forecast. A heat advisory continues. Partly cloudy tonight with lows around 67. North winds 5 to 10 miles per hour. Highs level off around 85 tomorrow. Sunshine mixed with clouds at times. Partly cloudy skies tomorrow night

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13: 2-7 forecast. A heat advisory continues. Partly cloudy tonight with lows around 67. North winds 5 to 10 miles per hour. Highs level off around 85 tomorrow. Sunshine mixed with clouds at times. Partly cloudy skies tomorrow night. Lows level off around 64. And that's your forecast for North Iowa and Southern Minnesota from Super Hits 102.7. Right now, it's 90 degrees.
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14: Here's your Super Hits 102.7 forecast. A heat advisory continues. Partly cloudy tonight with lows around 67. North winds 5 to 10 miles per hour. Highs level off around 85 tomorrow. Sunshine mixed with clouds at times. Partly cloudy skies tomorrow night. Lows level off around 64. And that's your forecast for North Iowa and Southern Minnesota from Super Hits 102.7. Right now, it's 90 degrees.
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12: Here's your Super Hits 102.7 forecast. A heat advisory continues. Partly cloudy tonight with lows around 67. North winds 5 to 10 miles per hour. Highs level off around 85 tomorrow. Sunshine mixed with clouds at times. Partly cloudy skies tomorrow night. Lows level off around 64. And that's your forecast for North Iowa and Southern Minnesota from Super Hits 102.7. Right now, it's 90 degrees.
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